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It's on 95X. Jack hanging with you right up until midnight. On Air with Jack is where you can find me on Instagram. What a weekend it was for me as I became, I entered into another level of homeownership as I discovered a major problem with, some structural issues. Lovely, lovely stuff. Try not to have a panic attack now, but we'll figure it out. Noah Khan now on 95X. I grew-

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Taking it back with Stone Temple Pilots on 95X, and we're going to open up the vault for the first time this week as we head into your 9 o'clock hour. 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
1: Hey, it's Jack with you here on your Monday night. Time now to open up the vault as we head back to 2005 with a collaboration that brought two emo giants together as a charity single benefiting tsunami relief efforts that year. It reimagined the Queen and David Bowie classic tune with heavier guitars and powerful dual vocals from Gerard Way and Burt McCracken. And it became a defining crossover moment for the alternative scene of the mid-2000s. As we head back to 2005 with My Chemical Romance and The Used, their version of Under Pressure. The vault is open on your Monday night, and it's on 95X.

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Going back with Rusted Root on your Monday night, and it's on 95X. This September, we get the second album from Almost Money. Just saw them back in June. 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

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It's on 95X. My name is Jack with you right up until midnight. Hope you had a great weekend. Find me on Instagram, On Air with Jack, as we get back into more alternative. Here's Dexter and the Moon Rocks.

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More alternative coming up this hour. Got the latest from Temper City on the way, plus the Black Keys. 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

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I love going back and listening to their entire catalog on a hot, humid summer night. There's just something about listening to Counting Crows that goes together with summer for some reason. Don't know what it is, but I love it this time of year. Beba Doobie now with the Marias on 95X. 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

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It's Jack hanging with you right up until midnight. Hope you had a great weekend and a good Monday, too, as we head back into more alternative. Your 11 o'clock hour, starting now with Buffalo Traffic Jam. 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

The latest collab with Sam Fender and Olivia Dean, that's Rein Me In on 95X. Got the new one from Joyce Manor on the way too, but first, here's Foo Fighters on 95X.

time I drive by something being built, I get excited and think, ooh, is it a Raising Cane's? Shake Shack? In-N-Out? 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

Joyce Manor's latest. I used to go to this bar, and it's on 95X. And looking ahead, the island takeover continues next week. 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Here's Dirty Heads.

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Rounding out your Monday night with Pearl Jam and 95X, my name is Jack, stepping out the door, and I'll talk to you again tomorrow night at 7. Give me a follow on Instagram, On Air with Jack. Morning Mass back with you tomorrow morning, beginning at 6. And as I step out the door, we're going to enter the door into Noah Kahan's realm as we take you into his brand new album. Of course, this is Doors on 95X. Have a great night.

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1: Hey, Jeff, this is your mother. 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
10: Yeah, welcome back to the Morning Mass studio on this Tuesday. It's Tuesday, July 28th. It's the Morning Mass. It's Marty signing on here at 95X, and Lil Z will be joining us coming up after 8 this morning, so make sure you stick around for that. Morning Mass text line, Cryo Doug. Another day down. Have a good one. Same with you, brother. Good morning to Bob the Paver checking in. Good morning, Jesse. Good morning, Boiler Bob. Another very good morning to you as well. Good morning to Uber Scots. Here we are on this Tuesday. We got more Blues Travelers tickets up for grabs. Blues Travelers is going to be at CMAC in Canandaigua. Beautiful venue. And that show is on August the 9th. We got a pair of tickets to go see Blues Traveler along with the Gin Blossoms. So keep listening for your chance to win that. Summer Bucket List. And we got another prize for you. All you got to do is let us know some things you're looking forward to. The summer's quickly winding down. I just saw up on the TV. 29 days until the Great New York State Fair. 29 days. Tame Impala fly away to go see Tame Impala and their Deadbeat Tour in Denver, Colorado. I'm going to send you and a guest weekend getaway to the Mile High City. Flight, hotel, tickets to go see Tame Impala. Live in concert, First National keyword coming up just after 8 this morning. So a lot of fun stuff to do. Let's dive right in. Latest one from The Revivalist. New song is called Heart Stop. And it's right here on 95X. Happy Tuesday.

It is Red Hot Chili Peppers and Black Summer. You're listening to the Morning Mass. It's Marty here at 95X. Dexter and the Moon Rocks out with their new song. This one's called Freaking Out on 95X.

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That is Hozier. You're listening to The Morning Mass. It's Marty here at 95X. This Friday, got a sweet deal for you. 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

0: Yeah, Fall Out Boy and Dance Dance. You're listening to The Morning Mass. It is Marty here at 95X. Exciting day tomorrow. I'll get to go cover the Buffalo Bills at training camp. St. John Fisher University. Do some call-ins tomorrow. Lil Z's going to be here. The whole thing's down. So, exciting stuff. As football season warms up, I know the Buffalo Bills are at St. John Fisher right now. And training camp happens. So, get some interviews tomorrow. I know that the new head coach, Mr. Joe Brady, have a chance to interview him tomorrow morning, right around 8 o'clock, to be doing a press conference and talking to Joe Brady about the exciting season. I did see the preseason numbers come out, and it looks like as of right now, Baltimore is favored to win the AFC, followed closely by Buffalo. So, and I mean, they got the Patriots in there, and Kansas City, can't count them out, right, with the return of Patrick Mahomes. So it's going to be an exciting football season. So really honored to get to cover the Buffalo Bills and go to their training camp tomorrow to catch up. We got DJ Moore now, Josh Allen, of course, at the helm. So it'll be exciting football season. And you can listen to all the Buffalo Bills games on our sister station, 1260 The Score, right here in Syracuse. Yes, Buffalo Bills football will be on The Score, 1260 AM, part of our Cumulus family, which is going to be awesome. All right, today, Tuesday, should be known as Social Media Day. They say it's a great day to post on social media. Research shows Tuesday is the best day to post on social media platforms such as Facebook, X, LinkedIn, Instagram, and probably because people are fully back into work mode after the weekend. Monday's kind of like, just kind of get through it. But people were engaged with their devices by Tuesday. So it means Tuesday is probably the best day today to post on social media.
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0: From the right now traffic center, so things are looking pretty good so far. We're not seeing any major problems. Looking pretty good in and out of downtown Syracuse. Now, have to watch for wet road conditions throughout the day today because obviously you want to see some rain and there even could be some flash flooding at times today too. So especially going through the construction zones, got to watch out for that. But yeah, looking pretty good so far this morning. If you see anything at all, drop me a text. Let me know about it. 315-629-9570.
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It is Jane's Addiction. You're listening to The Morning Mess. It's Marty here at 95X. And would you spend $42.50 on a slice of pizza? Well, in New Jersey, that's what they're doing. I'll tell you all about it. After the head and the hearts, here's Honeybee on 95X.

0: That is the Head and the Heart's Honeybee. 95X welcomes the Head and the Heart to Beacon Skiff this Friday for their 15th anniversary tour. So the Head and Heart coming back to Syracuse this Friday at Beacon Skiff. It's going to be an awesome time. Morning Mass text line 315-629-9570. Feel free to chime in anytime on that Morning Mass text line. All right, so would you spend $42.50 on a slice of pizza? There's one in Roselle Park, New Jersey. There's a pizzeria, and they're going viral for serving a pizza slice that costs $42.50. I guess the owner of the pizza shop says it's a 3-foot-long seafood slice loaded with mussels, fried calamari, shrimp. Joe, the owner, says, "We're here to paint a picture, not put sauce and cheese on a piece of dough. We want to tell a story." That's not pizza. 3-foot-long slice of pizza, seafood slice, mussels, all the other stuff on it for $42.50. I think I'm going to pass on that one.
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0: From the Right Now Traffic Center. So the roads are in pretty good shape. 690 east at the 81 split. And then 81 rolling through downtown Syracuse at Harrison Street. Almond and East Adams a little bit slow this morning. Other than that, things are moving along pretty good. Not really seeing any major delays. If you see anything at all, you can drop a text. 315-629-9570.
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Love, call tongue-tied. Happy Tuesday. It's the morning mass. It's Marty here at 95X. Mr. Joe Stanley's going to be on the radio with us coming up at about 8:40 this morning. Legal Tuesday brought to you by the Stanley Law Office. Any questions for Joe? Hit us up on the text line, 315-629-9570. Coming up in about 7 minutes, I'm going to share the positive. Put a smile on your face. First, Miles Smith, stargazing on 95X.

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And yeah, it's free.

0: That is the Lumineers and Gloria. Happy Tuesday. It's Marty here from 95X in the Morning Mass. Lil Z is going to be joining us coming up just after 8 this morning. And coming up on August 8th on Paper Mill Island in Baldwinsville, it's the Locals Only Fest. The return of Barroom Philosophers and so much more. Also, we've got Fox Row going to join us this Friday live in the studio. 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
0: Routine traffic stopped and turned into an unexpected delivery room. Police officer in New Jersey named Dominic helped a woman give birth right in the parking lot of the grocery store. Woman and her husband were on the way to the hospital. They stopped because they weren't going to make it. Cop said he wasn't expecting how slippery the baby would be and added that it was the first time I did. It was a little nerve-wracking. I don't have any children myself. Never delivered a baby, so I really know what to expect. So put that down. It's another day as a police officer really not knowing what you're getting yourself into, right? A Nebraska family reunited with their dog. Dog's name is Chong, who had been missing for 5 years. What a story this is. Chong turned up at an Indiana truck stop about 642 miles from home. This is the owner talking about the return of the dog, Chong.
3: I still looked for him. We still went to our old neighborhood and drove around and looked to see if we could see anyone walking him or if he was running around somewhere. Never lose hope, because it's been 5 years and we found him.
0: An amazing story. Missing Nebraska dog 5 years later turns up 642 miles away in Indiana at a truck stop. For the first time in 30 years, a newborn puffin bird called Puffleen was spotted emerging from the cliffside nest along England's south coast. Supposedly only one remaining colony of these birds that are there. So it's kind of big news. After 30 years, a newborn puffin bird is back on the scene. And that's sharing the positive on the Morning Mess.
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1: 95X traffic.
0: From the Right Now Traffic Center, some slowdowns. 81 South rolling through downtown Syracuse. 690 East split at the 81 South on-ramp. There are some slowdowns too. Accident, possible injuries, Wolf Street and First North Street on the north side. See in the L shop as a text. 315-629-9570.
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26: If I were to ask you what makes for a good night's sleep, you'd probably say a dark, quiet room, not too many things on your mind. But every night when you go to get some Z's, how often do you really think about the temperature in your bedroom? Temperature may be one of the most underappreciated factors in sleep. That's according to the Senior Vice President of Research and Scientific Affairs at the National Sleep Foundation. We often hear about lights and screens and stress, but even modest changes in temperature and airflow can influence both how quickly you fall asleep and how deeply you stay asleep. Most experts will recommend a room temperature of 60 to 67 degrees Fahrenheit. You might also experiment with your sheets and what you actually wear to bed. Play around a bit and see what improves your sleep. You might be delightfully surprised. I'm Dr. Sanjay Gupta, helping you live a better life.
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That is Blink 182 and One More Time. So Tame Impala making a round on their Deadbeat Tour in Denver is calling your name. 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

Syracuse's only alternative, 95X, home to the morning mass. It is Marty, and Lil Z is going to be joining us coming up just after 8 this morning. So make sure you stick around for that. As soon as we come back, got some dumb criminals lined up and ready to go. First, the Shins. The song is called New Slang, and it's on 95X.

0: It is the Shins and New Slang. You're listening to The Morning Mass. It is Marty here on 95X. Lil Z is going to be joining us after 8, also coming up after 8 this morning. Get your chance to win tickets to go see Blues Traveler along with the Gin Blossoms. 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
1: We don't condone criminal behavior on The Morning Mess, but we do love to laugh at dumb criminals.
2: I'm going to jail!
1: Like these.
0: Dumb criminals lined up and ready to go. There's a video making a round of a guy reaching into a drive-thru window, turning the key to the cash register, opening it, and stealing some cash. Actually gets away with it the first time. His workers are hustling around in the background, not paying any attention. But then the thief goes back in for a second, and that's when he got caught the second time. Workers run over yelling at him. He gave the money back, or some of it at least, and he took off. Video ends abruptly. It's unclear where this took place or if the crook was ever caught or arrested, but you get greedy and you go back for more, and then you get caught, you dummy. Let's go to Tempe, Arizona, where a man recently hit a fire hydrant while doing some donuts and showing off. Yeah, the tower of water shot into the air. Gabriel Haynes was charged with criminal damage, estimated about $10,000 after he hit the fire hydrant, causing major water damage, often because, you know, he was showing off. Let's see here. A McDonald's robber jumped through the drive-thru window. This happened in Chicago. Yeah, the robbery happened at 3:21 a.m. Police say the man implied he had a weapon. The cash register was found a short time later. No injuries reported. Detectives are investigating to find the robber who jumped right through the window of the drive-thru to rob and take the entire cash register. So there you go. All right, that's the nominees for the dumb criminals today. I think when you're going to reach in, you're going to be bold enough to reach through the drive-thru window to unlock the register, take money, and then try to grab more and get caught the second time around. Yeah, you're going to be the winner today.
1: Well, that was interesting. That counts as your dumbass of the day on The Morning Mess.
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0: From the Right Now Traffic Center. So we got reports of an accident, possible injuries on Wolf Street and First North Street over on the north side. Other than that, we've seen some slowdowns right now. 690 East, 81 South, Harrison Street, Almond, East Adams. 81 Northbound coming back into Syracuse from the Nedro area. Still a little bit slow this morning as well. See anything else, you can drop a text. Let me know about it. 315-629-957. 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
4: 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This project is made possible with funds from the Tier 3 Project Support Program, a regent program of the County of Onondaga, with the support of County Executive and administrated by CMI Arts.
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9: There are lots of things you can measure to get an idea of how healthy you are at any given moment. Temperature, heart rate, blood pressure, just to name a few. But how about how healthy you will be and how long you're likely to live? According to a new study out of the University at Buffalo, two simple strength tests are pretty accurate at predicting longevity in older women. One is hand grip strength, and the other is how quickly people can stand up from a seated position without using their arms. By the way, I remember interviewing former President Jimmy Carter when he was quite old and being really impressed how he just popped out of the chair without using his arms. Not a lot of older people can actually do that. But I think the message here is that maintaining strength as you age is going to help you perform everyday activities, but also help you avoid injury and stay independent. I'm Dr. Sanjay Gupta, helping you live a better life.
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Syracuse's only alternative 95 act, home to the morning mass. It is Marty coming up just after 8. Yes, the first national keyword for the flyaway. Tame Impala in Denver, Colorado. 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Get you qualified. Deadbeat tour with Tame Impala. National keyword just after 8. Somber, back to friends. It's 95X.

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0: ambassadors called Renegade. You're listening to the Morning Mass. It's Marty. Lil Z just walked in. Good morning, Lil Z.
1: Good morning.
0: I'm going to give you the opportunity right now to go to Denver, Colorado to go see Tame Impala perform live, part of their Deadbeat Tour. 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
1: G-O-S-S-I-P. 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
0: You have a chance to fly with you and whoever you want to bring to the Mile High City of Denver. 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

0: That is Sublime Until the Sun Explodes. You're listening to The Morning Mass. It is Marty and Lil Z here on 95X on this unsettled Tuesday. Going to see some rain. Could be heavy at times. Maybe some storms rolling through as well. So, yeah, today and tomorrow, going to be a bit on the wet side.
1: It said it was going to rain on Sunday and yesterday and ended up being nice both days. So
0: I don't think today. I mean, I don't know if it's going to be a complete washout. It might be a few breaks.
1: I'm trying to stay positive.
0: Definitely going to see some rain coming our way. And again, it could be heavy at times. It could see like an inch or an inch and a half before it's all said and done. So they do kind of have the flash flood watches that you have to keep an eye on later today. So, which is unusual for the end of July.
1: Usually
0: it's like a quick shower or something. But I mean, tomorrow looks a little bit better than today, but today looks a bit unsettled.
1: It's fine. Everything's fine.
0: All right. Question for you. If you had a choice between instantly receiving $50,000 or flipping a coin with a 50-50 chance to win $1 million, which would you pick?
1: Okay, but what's the other side? Not getting anything?
0: Or are you getting nothing?
1: I'm going to get the $50,000.
0: Yeah, I'm taking the $50,000
1: too. I want to be guaranteed something here.
0: If you're guaranteed an instant $50,000 or have a chance to flip a coin and pick heads or tails, and if it heads, you know, lands on heads, let's say that's what you picked, you win a mill.
1: Would a mill be nice? Sure. But would $50,000 in my savings account or spent on a boat or something be good? Yeah.
0: Well, you and I are with the majority because they did a poll about this. And 65% of people who took this poll said they would take the guaranteed $50,000. Mm-hmm. Now, there's gamblers out there. 25% want to flip the coin and have their chance for that $1 million, risking away, walking away with nothing. And 10% aren't sure what they would do. I think it'd depend on the situation you're in. Because, like, man, you got, like, a once-in-a-lifetime opportunity, a 50-50 chance to win $1 million.
1: You got it. That would be great.
0: You already don't have the $50,000. So maybe you just say, you know what? Screw it. I'm going big or going home with what I got.
1: I didn't think about it like that, but...
0: You know? But I think I would take the 50. Now, this would really suck, though, if, you know, you took the 50,000
1: and then they had you roll for the other one.
0: Yeah, and then they had you flip the coin.
1: I'm not doing it. I'm walking away. I don't want to know. I'll cry.
0: Yeah. Text line 315-629-9570. What would you do in that situation? If they said you have a guaranteed $50,000 if you take it and walk away right now, or we'll give you the opportunity to flip this coin. And if it lands on whatever you pick, you're going to win $1 million. Man, the more I think about it, I don't know. Because I didn't have that $50,000
1: You're like
0: anyway.
1: Talking yourself out of it now.
0: Because what if you did? What if you flipped that coin and it landed on hedge and you picked hedge and you won $1 million?
1: I don't know. But to guarantee the $50,000 to be able to know you can go out there and
0: I get it. That's a good question, actually.
1: Buy a boat, pay off my student. Like, I'm already spending the whole $50,000.
0: Yeah. I couldn't buy a boat because I would just sit there and look at it all summer.
1: Well, then that's when you would have to quit your job because you won $50,000.
0: 928 says $50,000. Not even a choice. I'm not that lucky.
1: Right. I'm also not lucky like that.
0: I mean, because you are guaranteed that 50G. I get it. But damn, I wouldn't want to flip that coin afterwards and have it land on the one you picked and had a chance to win a milli.
1: There are people that are lucky, and that's not me. I'm not saying I'm not saying my life is bad, but I don't like win things like that.
0: Right. Text line 315-629-9570. What would you do in that situation, Morning Masters? Take that $50,000 guaranteed, flip that coin for a chance to win a milli. Flying Ryan, CNY Lawn Tech. I'm going to flip that biatch, he says.
1: Oh, my God.
0: See, that's the thing, because you already don't have it, so it's like you're going to go big or go home. Let me rephrase what I said. I would take the $50,000 if I could just walk away. But if you had to take the $50,000 and then still flip the coin to see if you would have won it,
1: I'm not flipping the coin.
0: I might be flipping the coin, not taking the
1: 50G. I'm running with the $50,000. Running with these little legs. Yeah. I'm running.
0: All right, text line 315-629-9570. It's a fun conversation to have with your coworkers. And you're going to know people, too, like a lot of people. It's all about the money. You're going to take the money and run, right?
1: Exactly.
0: All right, coming up this hour, as promised, we got a pair of tickets to go see Blues Traveler along with the Gin Blossoms.
1: Ooh, that's fun. Okay.
0: They're performing together, a little old school alternative show for you, August 9th at CMAC in Canandaigua. And your chance to win those tickets coming up in the next 15 or 20 minutes. $50,000 is a lot of money, but $1 million is life-changing money, says Lost Boy. So what would you do? I understand what you're saying, Lost Boy, but which one would you do?
1: You guys are making
0: me rethink. Wow, 480 says, I'm going to flip that coin. See if I have $1 million. See, you already don't have the 50G. Man, if you flip that coin and you don't, and
1: but
0: you could have had 50.
1: That's what I'm saying.
0: Oof, that's a tough one. All right, let's go to the roads. We're going to check your Tuesday morning commute.
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0: From the Right Now Traffic Center, well, we look like this on the roads. 81 southbound rolling into downtown Syracuse, rolling through downtown Syracuse, and back out. It's a little bit slow at this time. Also, 81 north coming back in from Nedro, a little bit slow this morning as well. Accident, possible injuries on Milnora Avenue and Sealy Road. That is east of Syracuse, southeast of Syracuse. See anything else? Drop a text, 315-629-9570.
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0: I like that song, Weezer. It's called Go Away. It's the Morning Mess. I'm Marty, and that's Lil Z. And 95X for your conscious authority. We love to give away things that don't belong to us.
1: You just go around and steal stuff around the office.
0: Well, these stickers are just sitting there, so I'm like, what the hell? Let's give them away. A pair of tickets to go see Blues Traveler with the Gin Blossoms. You want to talk about old school alternative? August 9th, CMAC in Canandaigua. That's the place I went to college at, so there's that.
1: I love that venue.
0: Beautiful venue. And tickets are available at cmacevents.com. But Z, what do you think? I think we should give away a pair.
1: Yeah, I think we should hook somebody up for sure.
0: All right, caller number 9, Blues Traveler, Gin Blossoms, 315-421-9595. What's trending after Tim and Paula?

0: That is Tame Impala. How would you like to jump on an airplane and go to Denver, Colorado to see Tame Impala? Well, if you missed it, we're generous around here at 95X. Why? Because we want you to win. So Z gave you that national keyword, gossip. You can still text it up until 9 a.m., you know, to 95819. Text gossip, G-O-S-S-I-P. And you could be seeing that band, part of their Deadbeat tour, in the Mile High City of Denver, Colorado.
1: To go to Denver in general would be dope, and then to go see Tame Impala would be even better.
0: I know,
1: so
0: wouldn't that be awesome?
1: Definitely take advantage of
0: it
1: this.
0: It would definitely be awesome. You know what else is awesome? We got to give a shout out to Vicky. Vicky was calling number 9, and Vicky is now on her way to CMAC in Canandaigua, the place I graduated college from.
1: What's up.
0: Finger Lakes Community College, and she's going to see Gin Blossoms along with the Blues Traveler.
1: I hope she has an awesome time.
0: CMACevent.com for more details. All right, right now we're going to find out what's trending on the Morning Mess.
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5: 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It's what's trending now on the Morning Mess.
0: 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You tell Kevin that the Morning Mess sent you.
1: He'll hook you up.
0: Yeah, you know, tell them your name. Tell them the Morning Mess. Don't you know who the hell I am?
1: Die
0: and
1: then hard.
0: They can look at their. And it's cool, too, because you can lay on some of their mattresses and stuff. Have fun getting back up, though.
1: I have a problem not leaving the massage chair.
0: Oh, my God. Some of them things are super. Yeah, the one up on Erie Boulevard.
1: Yeah.
0: Some of those mattresses and pillows, super comfortable. Bootleg copy. Christopher Nolan's The Odyssey racked up 2.1 million views on X in 2.5 hours before it was taken down, and the notice appeared that the account was suspended. So the bootleg copy of The Odyssey, 2.1 million views.
1: Such a big deal since it dropped. So hopefully they don't get in trouble.
0: You know else is a big deal, bigger than us? Jimothy.
1: Oh my God, dude. He's on the Roku screen now.
0: The hunchbacked raccoon has become the Seattle Mariners' unofficial mascot.
1: Come on.
0: Well, it's happening in Seattle.
1: You just have to be weird-shaped and then you're famous? Like, what should I do?
0: The team was a game and a half out of first place. They started winning after Jimothy appeared. Now the Seattle Mariners are wearing T-shirts with his likeness, Jimothy, and it's going viral.
1: Wait, so he's really just out and about?
0: Jimothy's the short-spined syndrome raccoon that's taking over Seattle now, taking over all the U.S.
1: But he's really just being, he's everywhere.
0: He's
1: like
0: everywhere.
1: People are seeing him all the time.
0: Well, now the Seattle Mariners are on the win streak because of Jimothy.
1: This is a lot.
0: I'm getting a Jimothy shirt.
1: I'm telling you, if you have Roku, you go home and it's just like on the screen, Jimothy is just on that screen.
0: If you Google Jimothy, the raccoon comes across the screen now too.
1: What the heck?
0: KFC Hong Kong recently launched a Purple Field Zinger Burger. Features a crispy chicken filet inside of a purple bun. Okay. The Purple Field Zinger Burger.
1: But it's chicken, not...
0: But it's chicken, but it looks like a burger because it's in that bun, I guess.
1: I mean, I would check out a purple burger, no shame.
0: Nike's new slide is going viral. It's the Air Zoom Hyper Slide. They got a vibrating heat plate, which can reach 117 degrees. The shoe takes about 3 hours to charge. The Hyper Slide is going to cost $249.
1: I don't think I need it.
0: Hyper Slide Air Zoom with a vibrating heat plate that can reach 117 degrees. Why? I just don't get it. Mr. Joe Stanley just walked in. Joe, this you've heard of Jimothy, right?
6: No, sorry.
0: You haven't heard of Jimothy, the raccoon that's taken everything by storm?
1: He's worried about his porch goose.
0: Sure. You got the Stanley Law Office goose.
6: Yeah, well, I don't have a raccoon yet, but maybe.
0: I heard the goose was on the loose and was very popular at the Matt Mason concert on Paper Mill Island.
6: Yeah, he was there all dressed up.
0: The goose was on the loose. Well, Jimothy's on the loose, too. It's a raccoon with a short spine syndrome. So the raccoon's like a hunchback raccoon, and it was spotted in Seattle. Now everyone's just going nuts over this, and Jimothy's going to get its own bobblehead, and now it's just going like viral all over the place.
1: We'll never get a bobblehead.
6: There's an eagle who's online in California that was rehabbing because the eagle got hurt too. I think it was near Sausalito, so he's famous too.
0: Oh, see, when animals and creatures are bigger than us, We can't even get a bobblehead with the Syracuse Mets, but Jimothy the Raccoon can get a bobblehead before us.
1: One day.
0: Who can we sue about this, Jill?
2: You don't need a bobblehead.
0: I don't. Why? Why do you say that, Joe Stanley?
2: You're famous above and beyond the bobblehead.
0: Well, thank you. Coming up on August 4th, it's brought to you by the Stanley Law Office and Mr. Joe Stanley. We're bringing back the Morning Mass Grill-Off. It's now set in stone because Taylor from the Stanley Law Office put it on the calendar and said, this is the day we're doing it. She's cute, by the way. She sent an email or a text, and she says, how much is your budget for like the winning prize? I said, nothing. Maybe $1.50. We got to go buy a spatula and just paint it gold and put something cute on it.
1: I think she's ordering us one. It's like $7. So oh, okay. That's fine.
0: We could do $7. Yeah. Not that we have the company card or anything like that.
1: Oh, no. We'll give our own money.
0: We could do $7. So with that said, I'll be in the Grill-Off, Chef Boyemarti. Papa Wood is coming back for like the sixth time. I think he's going to be doing the Morning Mass Grill-Off.
1: But so we need more.
0: We need two more contestants. So with that said, if you want to enter the Morning Mass Grill-Off, now, Joe Stanley, there's been rumors that you told Taylor that it can't be like a hot dog or something like that, right? You want meat?
6: Well, it has to be something reasonable.
0: Reasonable, okay.
6: For a hot dog.
1: Maybe somebody makes the best.
0: If they want to do that, then let them do that.
6: Yeah, that seems like
1: No, I think he's right.
6: No, that seems...
0: The other day, Denise made a grilled cheese with a hot dog in it.
1: I mean, that's more of like a cool concoction.
0: And it was very good.
1: That's very unique.
6: Yeah, but this is supposed to be something exotic. This is Marty's 95X Grill-Off.
0: Oh, God.
6: Not this a hot dog and hamburger.
1: He's calling it Marty's.
6: It's not a grill.
0: Yeah, but I think the burger one, like the last time we did it, burger won it because it was like really good. It had like stuff in it.
6: All right. Well, if you want a lot of hot dogs and hamburgers, it's up to you. You're in charge.
0: You got to listen to Joe Stanley. He's one of the judges. It don't matter what I want.
1: They want us to be organized or they don't ever want to come back.
0: If you want to win.
6: About organized with him.
0: If you want to win,
1: Taylor's trying.
0: You better bring your A game because Joe Stanley's one of the judges, and he says he wants the A game.
6: That's right.
1: Do we have more judges?
6: It makes it more fun.
0: Yeah, we got him. Taylor's a judge. I think we should ask the meteorologist John
1: DePasquale. We haven't even met him yet.
0: Let's ask him.
1: It's next week, dude.
6: Yeah, have him come. You better predict good weather, though. Yeah. You better predict good weather.
1: It's 1 week from today.
0: Yeah.
6: Could be snowing by then.
1: Oh, no.
0: All right. So drop us a text, 315-629-9570, if you want to enter this contest. Really, all you got to do is you bring whatever you want to grill. And Joe Stanley says you better step it up and get something good and exotic on the grill.
1: Kangaroo.
0: We'll supply the grills. And all you do is bring whatever you want to grill. Yeah.
1: How many grills do you own?
0: I got two.
1: Oh, good.
0: I got like an open flame grill that you use, and then I got the Blackstone.
6: The fire department's coming too.
1: I'm very concerned. We'll supply the fire department. Great.
0: All right. 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
0: From the right now traffic center, a little bit slow, 81 South rolling through downtown Syracuse, Harrison Street, Almond, East Adams. Got reports of an accident, possible injuries, Wolf Street and First North Street. Let's see here. Another accident. It looks like, that one looks like it's cleared up. Oh, there's another one. Milner Avenue and Sealy Road. Sealy Road, drop us a text. 315-629-9570.
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12: If I were to ask you what makes for a good night's sleep, you'd probably say a dark, quiet room, not too many things on your mind. But every night when you go to get some Z's, how often do you really think about the temperature in your bedroom? Temperature may be one of the most underappreciated factors in sleep. That's according to the Senior Vice President of Research and Scientific Affairs at the National Sleep Foundation. We often hear about lights and screens and stress, but even modest changes in temperature and airflow can influence both how quickly you fall asleep and how deeply you stay asleep. Most experts will recommend a room temperature of 60 to 67 degrees Fahrenheit. 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Play around a bit and see what improves your sleep. You might be delightfully surprised. I'm Dr. Sanjay Gupta, helping you live a better life.
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0: That is Måneskin begging. You're listening to the Morning Mass. It is Marty and Lil Z here at 95X. Joe Stanley is in the building. Why? Because it's Tuesday. It's Legal Tuesday, brought to you by the Stanley Law Office. And we got some great questions for Joe once again. Joe, before we get started, though, if anyone needs to reach out to the Stanley Law Office, we'd love to share that information.
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0: You're injured. A serious injury. You need to make that important decision. You're going to settle for some. You want the smart people to get the maximum. Stanley Law, the maximum award people. And this first one says, please don't use my name when I say this, which we never do, so I just want to throw that out there. But the first question for Joe is, hey, guys, I suffered a skull fracture and had to undergo brain surgery following an assault with a metal bar. I have video footage of the assault and the police report documenting this incident. Just want to know if you can tell me the steps I need to take to sue the individual responsible for this assault, and what important considerations should I keep in mind during this entire process?
1: Well, I'm not sure that's enough facts. I mean, you can, if you know who it is and where they live, you can then bring a lawsuit against them for assault. And you can seek, you know, compensatory and punitive damages. The biggest question is that seems like a severe crime to me. And is this person in jail? Were they arrested? What happened in terms of the criminal case? And why bringing a civil case is not going to be covered by insurance unless there's something unusual about it, the assault, that would take it out of the intentional exclusion. Insurance doesn't cover intentional acts. And we don't know, don't have enough information on whether this person who did the attack has any assets that would be worth bringing a lawsuit. It's all fine and dandy to bring a lawsuit, but trying to recover something from somebody who has nothing is a waste of time. All that being said, if this happened in a bar or in a setting where there was supposed to be security and someone knew about the dangerous propensities of this person, there theoretically could be a claim against the entity that was sponsoring or provided the opportunity. So it depends, but those are very hard cases because most of the time the person committing that crime doesn't have anything. And your recovery is maybe the victim's recovery board or your own insurance, which is, it's very unfortunate.
0: All right. So maybe you should reach out to Joe. And that's a good example to reach out to Joe. Joe, give that number one more time if they want to reach out to you.
1: Sure. 1-800-608-3333.
0: Go ahead, Z.
2: My dad passed away a month ago, and we had him cremated. Last week, the funeral home called my mom and said there had been an identification issue, and the ashes we received may belong to someone else. They told us they have located my dad's actual ashes, but now they want my mom to sign an agreement saying she accepts a refund, won't discuss the mistake publicly. They also said they cannot release the correct ashes until the paperwork is completed. Mm. Can they legally hold the ashes until she signs? Should we contact the police or an attorney?
0: That's an interesting one.
2: That's scary
0: one.
2: And sad.
1: Well, first of all, there's all sorts of laws on the book on tampering with internments and
0: dead
1: burial issue. And that's a really interesting question. I'm not sure if ashes are the same thing as dealing with bodies. I don't know the answer to that question, but that is an entity that's regulated by the government, and you should file a complaint with, it's probably the health department still, with them.
2: They
1: can't hold your ashes hostages to sign a release of legal liability, which is what that is, which is what they're trying to do, is they're trying to have you sign a release. That seems to me to be illegal, saying, oh, we're not going to give you what you already own unless you release us from liability.
2: But they already messed it up. Now they look like idiots.
1: You can't do that. It might not hurt to file a police report, file a complaint with a governmental entity, and maybe talk to a lawyer about what your rights are, because it doesn't seem right. And the idea that you would say, oh, we made a mistake, but you have to release us before we're going to give you the actual ashes seems to me to be rather unconscionable.
0: Yeah, no, it's true. All right, great questions for Joe so far. We got one time for one more here. This is Legal Tuesday, brought to you by the Stanley Law Office. Joe Stanley is on the morning mass every Tuesday answering your questions. Joe, I'm seeking early termination of my misdemeanor probation. I'm looking to help advance my work and career. I was originally sentenced to 3 years of probation. I've successfully completed more than half of this term. In addition, I have fulfilled all the conditions set forth and have no violations during this period. What steps should I take to apply for early termination, and what's my chances of success? Is this even a thing?
1: Well, can't answer. I don't know anything about that. I've never heard that. And that was something, I presume you had a lawyer who handled your case that you ended up with probation. You should call him and discuss with him. And by the way, that's something that you want to discuss when you make these plea arrangements. What are the situations and, you know, what I have to abide by in order to become a good, complete citizen again. So I really don't know. It's not something I really have ever heard before. I would talk to my lawyer who handled your case.
0: All right, there it is. You make the right decision. We work together. All of us are smarter than any one of us. Stanley Law, the Maximum Award. People, Joe, one more time. If anybody's listening right now, how can they reach out to the Stanley Law Office?
1: Sure. 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
0: I think we got our third contestant. Ooh. I'm a contestant. Papa Wood's a contestant. And I think we got our third contestant, so I have to confirm that. We're looking for one more now for the grill-off coming up. Is that next week? That is next Tuesday.
2: It's next Tuesday.
1: At least one more, right?
0: At least four. Yeah, we want four. I think we need four. And then with three judges that we've got. So, yeah, that's next Tuesday.
2: Oh,
0: so
2: yeah.
0: The Morning Mess grill-off is next Tuesday in the parking lot. I haven't even told Mr. Joe Stanley yet, but tomorrow I have the opportunity to go to the Buffalo Bills training camp to follow the Buffalo Bills and do some updates because us here at Cumulus Media, we're going to be carrying the Buffalo Bills games. So you're going to be hearing a lot about Buffalo Bills on 95X. The games will be aired on our sister station, The Score, 1260 AM. And they chose me to send to the Buffalo Bills training camp to cover them tomorrow at St. John Fisher in Rochester.
1: Oh, great. You'll have to come back with your predictions for the season.
0: Predictions are Super Bowl or bust.
2: Joe, do you watch football?
1: I do.
2: Okay, cool.
0: I'll be talking to Coach Brady tomorrow, and that's what I'm going to say to him. Super Bowl or bust, Coach? And I'll be tossed out of there, and that'll be the end of
2: that. I was going to say, I don't know how happy he'll be about that, but okay.
0: Well, as of right now, the early predictions, the Baltimore Ravens are favored to win the AFC. Closely behind them is the Buffalo Bills.
2: You never know.
0: And then you got the Patriots, and then you got the Chiefs.
2: Every year we hope for the best.
0: So, again, anything can happen. We all know this is a game of injuries. It's a game where, I mean, anything can. Look at Patrick Mahomes. He went down. Casey sucked last year. They don't usually play that bad. So you don't really know.
2: This is how we start out the season.
0: You know, and it's going to be interesting because they got a new coach in Baltimore, too.
1: They got a new head coach.
0: So it's going to be interesting. Maybe next week we can make our early predictions. Let me go check them out tomorrow, and I'll make my prediction.
1: Okay.
2: All right? Report back.
0: So we're going to do that. Joe Stanley, thank you so much. We appreciate you.
1: My pleasure, Marty.
0: It's the Morning Mass on 95X.
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0: From the right now traffic center, so it looks like 81 southbound rolling in and through downtown. Got all kinds of construction going on. 81 north coming back in from Nedro, same thing. So give yourself some extra time. See anything else, drop us a text, 315-629-9570.
6: 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This is

0: 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It's got twang.
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0: That is Noah Kahan called The Great Divide. You're listening to The Morning Mass. It is Marty and Lil Z here on 95X on this Tuesday. Today's National Water Park Day, by the way.
1: Oh, is it? It's not a great day for it.
0: If you've ever been to a water park, what's the funniest or strangest or weirdest thing you've ever seen?
1: I think my favorite is the scene on Norbit when Rasputia goes down the water slide.
0: If you want some entertainment, stand at the bottom of some of those slides and watch some of the people that come down. It's actually kind of funny. Text line 315-629-9570. And you can also give us a call, 315-421-9595, for the weirdest, funniest thing that you've seen at water slides. It always kind of creeps me out because you kind of just know, like, you know, at the bottom, like in the pool part, that people urinate and do their things.
1: Yeah, everyone does. That's a thing.
0: It's always kind of freaked me out a little bit. You know what I mean?
1: You either want to be in the urinate or you don't.
0: Yeah, it's true. It's a chance you take and a choice you make.
1: Exactly.
0: 95X, what about you?
2: This has been years ago. My mother's a bigger woman, and she got stuck in the inner tube. She went to get out and could not get it off of her. None of us could help her because we were laughing too much.
1: That's awful.
2: She was laughing herself, so it was hard to get it off of her. Eventually, we did, but wiggling around made her, you know, get further down in the water to where it was kind of had more lubricant, you know, with the water going in it, and it was just... It was hilarious. There's probably videos out there somewhere, but we haven't seen any yet. It was just so funny. It took us probably a good half hour because none of us could get our composure.
0: You know, and that's happened kind of to me. It's hard to get in those damn things. Like when you're going on a lazy river.
1: I'm sorry, but I don't know if it was you I was talking to, but I get very nervous around those toilet bowl rides. How can you stay on it? Well, you just keep going back and forth, back and forth.
0: I went on that one at the Great Escape in Lake George. That was scary.
1: You feel like you're about to fall off at any point.
0: That was
1: scary. I don't like that stuff.
0: Today's National Water Park Day. We're taking your funny water park stories. 95X, what about you?
3: Our family took a vacation to this inside water park, and we realized real quick that most of the people here were adults. But the craziest thing that I saw is somebody walking around without a bathing suit on.
0: What?
3: And there was nobody there to correct this person. They had all their stuff hanging out, and nobody felt like it was a big deal, even when there were children present.
0: Wow.
3: So we left. Obviously, we were having fun running around in the water park, as kids will do. And I kept pointing this guy out to my mom, and my mom even went over to somebody and said, are you going to ask them to put on a bathing suit or to at least cover up with children present?
0: Wow.
3: And the person kind of just shrugged it off, so my mom covered our eyes, headed to the door to leave, to go back to our hotel room.
0: That's what moms do.
1: Okay, well, that can freaking happen anywhere.
0: Now they have these swim trunks and stuff like that that makes it look like someone's naked or their butt cheeks hanging out. Have you seen that?
1: I haven't seen that, but there's that dress that people used to wear that it looked like it was a bikini. It was a long t-shirt, and it looked like a fake body with a bikini on, but it was just a long t-shirt dress.
0: Yeah, they've got these shorts now that make it look like, you know, your butt cheeks are showing, and they look like real, too.
1: That's creepy.
0: Yeah.
1: Do they make it look hairy?
0: My neighbor actually had some on the other day. And I look out and I go, what the hell has Donnie got on over there?
1: What? Not Donnie.
0: And I noticed it was those swim trunks that make it look like your butt cheeks are like exposed. But this sounds like someone was really walking around the water park naked. What that lady was describing.
1: It ain't right.
0: Text line 315-629-9570. Direct line in the Morning Mass studio 315-421-9595. Thank you for the phone calls. Because you can see some funny things. But I it's happened to me. It's hard to get into the tubes.
1: Yes.
0: Especially like on the lazy river or whatever. Like, it takes me 3 or 4 efforts to try to get in that thing.
1: And then
0: when you get in, can't get out.
1: The people that are running it are definitely silently judging you.
0: Yes,
1: for sure.
0: Exactly. All right, we're going to take a break. We'll be back. 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

0: Foo Fighters and Best of You. It's the Morning Mass. It is Marty and Lil Z. And one of our favorite parts of the job is to be able to call people and give them good news. And when we come back, Lil Z, we're going to do exactly that.
1: I'm just so amped up.
0: We had an online contest, Yellow Card in Nantucket. And we're proud to say someone from the CNY is the winner. We're going to call them after In Color Headlights.
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0: Group is called In Color. Song is called Headlights. You're listening to The Morning Mass. It's Marty and Lil Z here on the radio, 95X, The Morning Mass. So we love to give away free stuff. And this one is a pretty cool prize. This was an online contest we did. And if you entered, then thank you very much. And the grand prize is two tickets to see Yellow Card in concert at the Muse in Nantucket. So the Yellow Card, the group Yellow Card, in a dive bar on an yes. island in Nantucket.
1: This is worth a lot. Like, we're trying to make sure our listeners are hooked up. Yeah, this is an amazing experience.
0: This is a national contest, and we're proud to say someone from the CNY is going to win this thing. So we're going to contact them right now and make someone extremely happy this morning. That's what it's all about in 95X.
1: Let's go.
2: Hello.
0: Hi, is this Jeremy?
2: Yeah, this is Jeremy.
0: Hey, Jeremy, this is Marty and Lil Z from 95X in the Morning Mass. How are you today?
2: I'm good, yeah.
0: Your day's about to get better. Jeremy, we want to inform you that you're the grand prize winner. You're on your way to Nantucket to go see Yellow Card perform on an island in a dive bar, bro.
2: Really?
1: Yes. I would.
2: That's awesome.
1: There were so many people that entered, and you won.
2: Whoa.
1: I mean, wasn't this a national contest?
0: Yeah, absolutely.
1: Right here in the queues.
2: That's awesome.
0: You're going to be seeing Yellow Card up close and personal. Two nights at the Muse Summer Series in Nantucket. We're going to send you there, round trip air, and you get to hang out and see Nantucket at a dive bar. Yellow Card in Nantucket at a dive bar on an island. So,
1: and Jeremy, a ferry ride.
0: Where do you live, Jeremy?
2: I live in Lacona.
0: Lacona. Well, congratulations, man. You're a big-time wiener, bro.
2: That's awesome, yeah.
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6: I don't know about you, but my social media feeds are flooded with lotions and potions and gadgets, all promising to unlock different components of longevity. But if you log off, take a step back from all the hype, you'll find that the actual keys to a longer, healthier life are hiding in plain sight. There are four of them. Number one, nutrition. The Mediterranean diet really is the gold standard. Number two, exercise. You should be getting 150 minutes of moderate intensity exercise or 75 minutes of vigorous intensity exercise every week, plus strength training and stretching. Number three, sleep. Sleep is when your body and your brain repair themselves. You should be getting 7 to 9 hours a night. And finally, number four, often gets forgotten, socialization. It's not a bonus. It's a necessity for a healthy life, finding a sense of community, purpose, and belonging. I'm Dr. Sanjay Gupta. helping you live a better life.
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0: And it's Youngblood and Zombie. You're listening to The Morning Mass. It is Marty and Lil Z here at 95X. How cool was that? Seriously, Jeremy Kassler from Lacona won the national contest. He's going to Nantucket on an island to go see Yellow Card. He said his wife is a huge Yellow Card fan. And that was a national contest. We got a local winner here at 95X.
1: I'm so stoked for them. Seriously, the odds, it could have been anybody. But right here, diehard fan of Yellow Card, diehard fan of 95X. I can't wait. They better take some pictures and videos. I told him to.
0: I should be the bearer of bad news, but 29 days until the Great New York State Fair.
1: Okay. You really had to. I mean, we were on a high. We were excited.
0: Well, I'm doing this for a reason.
1: What's up?
0: Because we still want to know. There's still some summer left. Very little, but there's still some summer left.
1: Come
0: 29
1: on.
0: Days left before the New York State Fair. So with that said, we're going to take caller number 9. We've got our summer bucket prize to give away. So you can enjoy more summer fun. So if you call the number 9 right now, 315-421-9595, we're going to ask you one simple question.
1: What are you looking to do before the Great New York State Fair?
0: How many more times is a Lil Z going to Lake George before the summer's up?
1: Definitely one more. You never know how many more after that.
0: I love it. So call the 9, 315-421-9595. Let us know what's on your summer bucket list, one thing you're looking forward to. We'll give you a summer prize for being caller number 9. 315-421-9595. Good luck.
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6: If I were to ask you what makes for a good night's sleep, you'd probably say a dark, quiet room, not too many things on your mind. But every night when you go to get some Z's, how often do you really think about the temperature in your bedroom? Temperature may be one of the most underappreciated factors in sleep. That's according to the Senior Vice President of Research and Scientific Affairs at the National Sleep Foundation. We often hear about lights and screens and stress, but even modest changes in temperature and airflow can influence both how quickly you fall asleep and how deeply you stay asleep. most experts will recommend a room temperature of 60 to 67 degrees Fahrenheit. You might also experiment with your sheets and what you actually wear to bed. Play around a bit and see what improves your sleep. You might be delightfully surprised. I'm Dr. Sanjay Gupta, helping you live a better life.
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What's up? It's Joe D stepping in on your rainy Tuesday morning. You can find me in your socials, 95X Joe D. You can text as well, 315-629-9570. I'm going to start your morning off commercial free. 95 minutes of nonstop alternative. We'll get to new music from Cage the Elephant. We've got Fits and the Tantrums and Gorillaz coming up. This is Dirty Heads, their latest One of Those Days on 95X.

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1: Hey, this is Matt Schultz from Cage the Elephant. This is our new song, Beaches in Tennessee. 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
0: Cage the Elephant's Matt Schultz on opening for Oasis on their reunion tour last year.
1: Yeah, it was amazing, honestly. It was one of the best tours that we've been on in years. I mean, the audiences were incredible. Every night, the venues were insane. And it definitely was an inspiration, to say the least. Right after we finished the tour, we went right back into the studio. So yeah, it definitely was a special moment for the band.

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We had this next artist out on Paper Mill Island last month as part of the Island Takeover series, brought to you by Davidson Ford of Clay. For those that missed it, we've got some pics and, more importantly, video up on our socials. One of the videos includes her doing this song. It's Julia Wolf, In My Room on 95X.

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You can buy your tickets now. We're going to give you more chances to win them and maybe even get some access to the band. You never know. And they are going to announce more bands for that show in the very near future. It's Sublime, Until the Sun Explodes on 95X. Yeah.

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On the way, we'll get to the Black Keys. We'll hear from Muse, and I will give you the next national keyword, your shot to get qualified to win that trip for two to see Tame Impala in Denver. National keyword in about 10 minutes right now. One of my favorite songs, Sam Fender and Olivia Dean, Rain Me In. I'm

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5: I don't know about you, but my social media feeds are flooded with lotions and potions and gadgets, all promising to unlock different components of longevity. But if you log off, take a step back from all the hype, you'll find that the actual keys to a longer, healthier life are hiding in plain sight. There are four of them. Number one, nutrition. The Mediterranean diet really is the gold standard. Number two, exercise. You should be getting 150 minutes of moderate intensity exercise or 75 minutes of vigorous intensity exercise every week, plus strength training and stretching. Number three, sleep. Sleep is when your body and your brain repair themselves. You should be getting 7 to 9 hours a night. And finally, number four, often gets forgotten, socialization. It's not a bonus. 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I'm Dr. Sanjay Gupta, helping you live a better life.
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Coming up at noon, it's The Drop. I've got music from the Beaches. I'll be looking for your feedback on the way. We'll get to Glass Animals. We'll hear a classic from the 80s. Right now, it's almost Monday. Can't Slow Down. And it's on 93.3.

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2: 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Your featured artist of the week is Toronto's own The Beaches. Now, this song is not new by any means. It actually came off their second studio album, which came out in 2023. And it was always my favorite track on the record. So I'm glad to see it experiencing a huge resurgence right now due to the Amazon Prime series Off Campus. Name of the song is called Edge of the Earth, and I want to know what you think of it. Is it something that we should continue to play? Let me know. 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

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This week's sweet deal of the week is Mi Rancho Alegre. 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

Litus of the Neighborhood, tunes called Private, and we are back out on Paper Mill Island this Friday night for a great show. It's our Totally 80s night with live music from the arcade. If you have not seen the arcade, man, you need to. They are one of the best live local bands in the area. Doors open at 6. The music will start at 7. It is all ages. Tickets, you can buy them right now at 95x.com. You can also buy them at the door night of show. And I know it's been a little rainy over the next couple of days, but Friday is looking perfect. It's going to be a great night to be on the island seeing some awesome local music. Now, there's going to be vendors and food trucks on site. We'll have United Healthcare, Smackers, Snacks and Gifts, The Angry Garlic, and Wildcat on Wheels. And, of course, the bar will be open as well. So get your tickets for our Totally 80s night this Friday night, Paper Mill Island in Baldwinsville, with live music from the arcade, sponsored by Messes Fireworks, Mellow Roofing, United Healthcare, and Davidson Ford, Clay, Syracuse's Ford dealer.

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It's in color headlights.

For those that don't know, I am a big Tampa Bay Buccaneers fan. I have been for years. How it happened, I don't know. A lot of people ask me that. No, I'm not from Florida. I am born and raised here, but I've loved the Buccaneers for a long time. And I got some disappointing news yesterday where one of our defensive tackles, Vita Vea, has requested to be traded. Apparently, there's a contract dispute. He's unhappy. Now he wants to go, which sucks because he's one of the best in the league. I have heard that the Buffalo Bills could potentially be interested, which would be cool. At least he'd be staying in the area, but I hate to see him leave Tampa. I really wish they could find a way to work that contract out. I've also heard San Francisco on the wish list as well. It's Noah Kahn, Doors on 95X.

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1: 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This is our new song, Beaches in Tennessee. 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
0: Cage the Elephant's Matt Schultz on his expectations of the audiences seeing the band live.
1: I don't think I've ever really looked for anything from the audience or expected anything from the audience. Energy-wise, I've always looked at live shows as though they're a great conversation. So I think at the end of the day, just looking for a great experience, something that everyone walks away and we'll have this great memory.

0: was Cage the Elephant, Beaches in Tennessee. 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
3: Wow.

Death Cab for Cutie, their latest Riptides. Coming up, we'll get to REM. We'll also hear some new music from Dominic Fike. This is the Lumineers, Angela, and it's on 95X.

Our next night market is happening tomorrow night on Paper Mill Island in Baldwinsville. It's a free event. It starts at 5, and it features shopping from several local vendors, including Crochet by Ashton, Energy Savers, Expedia Cruises, Mary Kay, Smacker Snacks and Gifts, Tease Me Designs, The Cosmic Cauldron, United Healthcare, and Music for the Mission. We'll also have some food vendors out there as well, including the Wildcat on Wheels and Angry Smokehouse. Now, the weather is not looking great, so we are monitoring. If we have to cancel and reschedule, we'll let you know as soon as we can, but it's not looking promising at this point, but we will keep you in the loop. There's also going to be live music from Connor Campbell. 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
6: How often do you stop to wonder whether you should share something that's revealing, maybe even embarrassing, with a partner, a friend, or even your boss? In her new book called Revealing, The Underrated Power of Oversharing, behavioral scientist Leslie John says doing just that can help you deepen relationships that are vital to your life. We need people to trust us in order to get things like love, friendship, and career success. That's what she told us. When you make yourself vulnerable by revealing something sensitive, it does make other people trust you. In turn, when you ask someone to reveal something about themselves, showing that interest will generally lead someone to like you more. Why? Because people like to be asked about themselves, she says. It also signals that they are discriminating and choosy, but in a good way. I'm Dr. Sanjay Gupta, helping you live a better life.
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Weather-wise, kind of a dreary, rainy day. We're going to be in and out of showers throughout the day. Tomorrow, unfortunately, doesn't look any better. There's like a 90% chance of rain with some potentially heavy downpours and maybe even some flash flooding in certain areas. As I mentioned earlier in the hour, we'll keep you updated on our night market happening tomorrow night out on the island in Baldwinsville. Hopefully we can get a window to get it in, but we will keep you up to date on things there if we do have to cancel and reschedule. That's going to wrap things up for me. I'm heading out of here. Dixon's coming in next. I'm going to leave you with one of my favorite tunes, Buffalo Traffic Jam, Fool's Gold on 95X.

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Mumford & Sons kicks off a drizzly Tuesday afternoon here in central New York. It's Dixon sliding in to hang until 7. Coming up in roughly 20 minutes, I'll have your next national keyword to text in and try and win your way to Denver to see Tame Impala on their Deadbeat tours. Keep it locked right here for that next national keyword and your chance to win. In the meantime, we dive back into an hour of music brought to you by the Law Office of William Matar with an absolutely beautiful collaboration from Biba Doobie and the Marias. This is All I Did Was Dream of You on 95X. Please.

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Imagine Dragons and Believer on Syracuse's home for the freshest new alternative first, 95X. It is Dixon hanging till 7. Got some old school Beastie Boys on the way, some 41 as well. But first, a new track from Dexter and the Moon Rocks. 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

1 week ago today, we were all standing in the rain singing that one together along with Matt Mason. That's Downstairs on 95X. Got Green Day and Third Eye Blind on the way and an upstart duo from L.A. now. They're approaching number one on the charts with Self-Aware. 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

With SummerSlam coming our way this weekend for two nights on ESPN Plus, courtesy of WWE, a lot of the superstars are doing promo, including Alexa Bliss and Charlotte Flair, who square off with a new episode of Hot Ones Versus, and I know these two well enough to know that neither of them is going to square off with those Wings of Death very well. Very interested to watch that when I'm finished up today. Let's keep your Tuesday soundtrack rolling with the latest from The Strokes. It comes from their recent album, Reality Awaits. It's called Going Shopping. And it's only right here on 95X.

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16: If I were to ask you what makes for a good night's sleep, you'd probably say a dark, quiet room, not too many things on your mind. But every night when you go to get some Z's, how often do you really think about the temperature in your bedroom? Temperature may be one of the most underappreciated factors in sleep. That's according to the Senior Vice President of Research and Scientific Affairs at the National Sleep Foundation. We often hear about lights and screens and stress, but even modest changes in temperature and airflow can influence both how quickly you fall asleep and how deeply you stay asleep. Most experts will recommend a room temperature of 60 to 67 degrees Fahrenheit. You might also experiment with your sheets and what you actually wear to bed. Play around a bit and see what improves your sleep. You might be delightfully surprised. I'm Dr. Sanjay Gupta, helping you live a better life.
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The killers are kind enough to point us in the direction of commercial-free territory. It's time to wind down what's left of this Tuesday workday with 75 minutes of nonstop music that starts now with an artist that performed live on Paper Mill Island back in June for a very limited amount of invitees. It's Julia Wolf and In My Room. No more commercials until after 5 on 95X.

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Keeping things commercial free at 4 on 95X with MGMT and their legendary track Kids. On the way, I got that new one from Cage the Elephant. But first, Miles Smith and his latest Hold Me in the Dark. No more commercials until after 5 on 95X.

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0: Cage the Elephant's Matt Schultz on how the song Beaches in Tennessee was written.
1: Yeah, Brad had written this really sick riff that he'd showed me months before, and we were all excited about it. He laid it down. The producer came in, and they started building out the track. Jared came in and laid down the drums, and then the song came together fairly quickly after that. I usually improv melodies over it, and we choose the ones that kind of speak to us. But yeah, it was an awesome day.

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Commercial free at 4 on 95X with the latest from Dirty Heads. It's called One of Those Days. 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

There's some news coming out of the NFL that Patrick Mahomes has been fully cleared after his December ACL tear, and there's also footage showing AJ Brown and Drake May together getting ready to see what they can do for New England this year to see if they can get them back to Super Bowl contention or not. Lord Huron in the On Deck Circle and Death Cab for Cutie now with Riptides commercial free at 4 on 95X.

He just turned 21 last week. That Somber and Home Wrecker commercial free at 4 on 95X. Happy birthday to this year's nominee for Best New Artist at the Grammys. I think Somber's definitely got a very bright future. Stick around. I got All Time Low and the Red Hot Chili Peppers on the way. But first, a band that was here last Sunday at the Lakeview Amphitheater with one of their classics. It's 311 and All Mixed Up on 95X.

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7: 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It reinforces the alignment, stability, and coordinated muscle activation that supports how your body moves, whether you're doing strenuous exercise or simply going about your daily life. 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

6:05 p.m. is on the horizon. 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

Every time I drive by something being built, I get excited and think, ooh, is it a Raising Cane's? Shake Shack? In-N-Out? Nope. Just another car wash. 95X.

We mentioned WWE's two-night SummerSlam that's slated for this weekend, emanating live from Minneapolis, Minnesota for two nights and streaming live on ESPN+. And I've said it before, I'll say it again, the lead-up to this two-night event on TV, at least, has been a little meh, if we're being honest. And last night's Raw did not do any favors to my theory about the fact that they're just dropping the ball this year on the lead-up to the show. Yes, the Obafemi Brock Lesnar thing was interesting. I don't think it moved it forward. Roman and Seth was, again, I'm going to use the word, it's meh. And the Danhausen Joe Hendry segment might have been the most embarrassing thing to watch as somebody who actually defends pro wrestling to non-pro wrestling fans. It's a struggle right now. In Color, in Headlights on 95X.

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Little 90s nostalgia to bring things home for our Tuesday evening on 95X. It is Dixon headed for the door, leaving you in the more than capable, soft, supple, but still very strong and masculine hands of young Jack, who is up next. He's here until midnight, and I'll return tomorrow at 2 to share your Wednesday afternoon with you. For now, let's say goodbye with a song off their recent album, An Eraser and a Maze. It's Modest Mouse with Picking Dragon's Pockets. Jack's up next on 95X.

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My name is Jack, stepping in with you right up until midnight. Hope you had a great Tuesday. Find me on Instagram, On Air with Jack, as we head into more alternative to kick off your evening with Biba Doobie and the Marias. Here's All I Did Was Dream of You. 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